0: let me run things my way, this world would be a swinging place.
1: Yeah, Pops, what would you do?
0: The first thing I'd do is call a basement session.
1: Pops, you mean summit conference.
0: Man, I don't mean a UN kind of session. I mean a jam session.

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0: And there's King Oliver.
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no such razzmatazz, 'cause it's a session where we jam the blues. 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

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And kindly old Reverend Thomas made us a promise he will make the two of us one. So I'm hitting the trail to the cow country. You can forward my mail, Carivar FM.

more than anybody. Does she have the kind of smile that can make me walk a mile? Mm-hmm, more than anybody.